and of poor beginnings often can't do anything at all. The rich son waits for his father to die. The poor just drink and cry. And me, I just don't care at all. Men of good fortune very often

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I can't believe what I see. I must be under a spell. There's naked girls all over me.

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1: Hey,
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0: And I want you to know, baby, I know we had it hard, but it's gonna be different now. Because now, baby, now I'm free. Hey, fellas.
1: Yeah, man.

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And through us, they live on. I'm talking about grandmothers and grandfathers who are on the other side praying for me and you, and mothers and fathers and other kin folks over there praying too. They're calling out your name, and that's why I sing.

0: Now sometimes I know you feel helpless and hopeless, saddled with a weariness too. Well, we are the people of the blues, but God has always been with me and you. And after so many years in the wilderness, this much I know is true. We've learned our lesson, there's no more guessing. No one believes as much as we do. And so I say to you, that you have the heart of Ali, the mind of Malcolm, and the spirit of Martin Luther King. And if you just remember this, you can do anything. And so we sing. I stand on the shoulders of giants.
1: I stand on the shoulders of giants.
0: They help me see so far ahead.
1: They

I make my music, you know what I'm saying? I want people to feel what I feel. I want them to feel that energy that I, whatever it was. Yeah, that's all it is. Because I make it straight from the heart. So it's like...

Wagon is off to a tremendous start. The beginning of this album is really good thing. You start off with Give It All Away and Law and Inevitability, and then the Barr Brothers, really good, but I Am Every Boston Singer came through in the clutch, can't be anything but a great thing. To me, the big problem is giving up Ulf Zarkanis. I mean, lead singer, lead violinist, and going to the Devil's Daughter. I mean, you think of the devil, you think of the curse, I'm worried. Now we'll see what happens in the second half.